did you ever realize that your mistake had a price? Oh, you threw it all away, 'cause you're the devil in disguise. Now would you ever realize the consequences?

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0: 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That's how a superhero learns to fly. 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

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And I touched your face, narcotic mind from lace, Mary Jane. And

Drink some margaritas by swing of blue lights. Listen to the mariachi play at midnight. Are you with me? Are you with me?

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2: Hit Radio.
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